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Was shit you get a taxi, union pistolo. 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Oh, mach erst. Hey, Josh.

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Was she to get a TP? 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

0: 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Aliás,
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To Kata Gia, the chair we YouTube to go. Or stand up. Or she to get a TP. Kija Rafi, okay, his name. Or she to get a Tahti Union Pistolo. Tazi Party, okay, his name. Oh, Nach Ash! Hey, Josh.

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Sukata Gia, the chair of YouTube. Oshtera. Oshitu Gira TP. Ukija Rapi, okay, Hishmi. Oshitu Gira Tahti, Unyam Titolo. Tazi Party Play. Ukija Hishmi, Hantash. Oh, Nakesh! 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

0: Yes, I, e questo era King General upon the Bashkemist 1996. E andiamo avanti con grandi classiconi qui a Per Cazza Un System. Ringraziamo Radio Onda Rossa che ci ospita oggi sulle frequenze medie. Puoi mandarla a Zion Train, This is the State of Mind.
1: Run it!
2: It is the world that has been pulled over your eyes to blind you from the truth. You are a slave, like everyone else. 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Prison for your mind.

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Even the alphabets are similar. Thank you, Ilyas Selassie, Empress Menem, what you did for those Armenians. 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

0: 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Yeah. 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

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The future, the children, need protection. Every stop is just another start. 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Life goes on. 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

Because we have and they have not, my children, because they want what we have got.